The original Abstemia in an early record version. A special dedication to the potato reggae band.

We both ran toward the garden, then John ran on ahead. We found the stone and the empty tomb, just the way that Mary said. 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And how or where they had taken him was more than I could tell. Something strange had happened there just

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It's dead, yes, in Nexus, you're my wave. And you give voice, you're my radio. 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

0: Likasha, Toots and the Maytals, Funky Kingston. I miss kind of Miss Kingston right now.
1: Yeah, man, you sound like you're born in Castle City, man.

0: Fuck, yo, we gotta get this fucking loot, baby. 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Yo, man, I'm building, man. I'm saying, like, remember, like, back in, like, in 70, fucking 79?
1: Everybody was on our line.
0: Nah, not 87. That was my favorite shit, yo. Polo shit. Everything was busting out, man. Everything was lovely, man. Yo, get the fuck out the rain, nigga. Get the fuck, oh, shit, who the fuck is that? Fuck. Hey, yo, Ghost, yo, Ray. What's up with y'all niggas, man? What the fuck y'all niggas?
2: Hey, you know, everybody's talking about the good old days, right?
3: Yeah.
2: Everybody, the good old days, the good old days.
3: Good old days.
2: Well, let's talk about the good old days.
3: Let's talk about them shit.

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The gate began to rattle and the voice began to call. I hurried to the window, looked down into the street, expecting swords and torches and the

We both ran toward the garden, then John ran on ahead. We found the stone and the empty tomb, just the way that Mary said. But the winding sheet they wrapped him in was just an empty shell. And how or where they had taken him was more than I could tell. Something strange had happened there just

You give voice to the radio. It's dead, yes, it axes your mind wave. And you give voice, you're my radio. Wake me and sing on me.